making her way to the AFL Grand Final this year, it's Miss Kylie Minogue. Can't get you out of my head. Mix, it is your old school Friday here on Mix FM. Kayla here with some Creed on the way. Bit of Bob Sinclair as well. But first, Crowded House.

0: Fire Creed mix. Your old school Friday, home to the morning crew with Gabby and Dan. Now, Gabby does a bit of vacuuming.
1: You vac every day?
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1: Really?
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1: Are you supposed to vac every day?
2: Yes.
1: Oh.
2: I'm not sure.
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2: How often?
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2: What do you deem necessity?
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1: yeah,
2: like you pull rice out and you drop it on the floor, you're like, wow.
1: It needs to be vacked up. First you get the dog in, and if the dog doesn't get all of it.
0: I won't do anything wrong to the carpet if Gabby decides to vacuum every day, but I would love for Dan to maybe pick up a little bit more vacuuming in the future. 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

0: 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Mix FM music that makes you feel good. I just wanted to get calling me on there. Press the button too quick. It is your old school Friday here on Mix FM. Yes, call on me on the way and some Savage Garden. Speeding it up and slowing it down. That's what we're doing here on Mix in the next hour. Keep it here.
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14: 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Drift 83, now stocking Nina and Pasadena, Russell Athletics, Vizsla, Sister and Kiss Chasey. The perfect look isn't complete without you wearing it. Drift 83.
10: It's Emma Clark with your local news headlines. Horsham College has advised their school community that the technical school was named in a Victorian government systemic review into historic child sex abuse in government schools before 2000. The report includes accounts from former students alleging abuse by a staff member. Premier Jacinta Allen will deliver a formal parliamentary apology to victim survivors on the 30th of this month, with support available for those affected. And water main replacement works will begin at the intersection of Wilson and Darlett Streets in Horsham this coming Monday. The project is expected to take around 2 weeks to complete, with motorists advised to take heed from traffic management on site. And that's your local news headlines.
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15: Your forecast across the Wimmera today. Partly cloudy, patchy morning fog, light winds. Tomorrow, cloudy, chance of morning fog, light winds, top of 14. For Sunday, cloudy, chance of morning fog, light winds, top of 12. For Monday, partly cloudy, chance of morning fog, light winds, top of 14. And for Tuesday, cloudy, light winds, top of 15. Your tops for today. Horsham and Ararat, 14. Stall, 13.
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15: We're sitting on 8 degrees.
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It is Kayla here on Mix FM, your old school Friday. Nickelback, everyone's favourite dad band. Too bad on the way. But first, Pink, every mum's favourite gal.

0: Akon with Eminem Mix, your old school Friday. Tomorrow, get along to the Warwick Nabil Lions Community Market. 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But yeah, if you're not doing anything tomorrow, head along to Warwick Nabil Lions Community Market. Now, after some Leanne Rhymes, we're going to be catching up with our work placement student, Cassie, who's from Swinburne, being here over the next 2 weeks to learn a little bit about our radio side of things and writing and journalism and everything. And so we're going to catch up with her to, well, ask her, how's she been this first week? Has she loved it? I'm sure of it. More after Leanne Rhymes in 10 Mix.
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0: Can't Fight the Moonlight on Mix, music that makes you feel good. It is your old school Friday, and I said that I was going to bring Cass, our work experience, work placement kid from, Swinburne, which is where I've been. I went to Swinburne University, and now I've got Cass in the studio with me. What's going on?
1: Your alma mater. Is that the word? I don't know words. I'm going good. How are you going?
0: Yes, so good. Now, we have had you here for the first week. How has it been here at Mix FM?
1: Everyone's really scary. I get threatened all the time. You know, it's been great. Everyone's really good. It's different than what I thought. Like, everyone's really welcoming, and I think that's what makes like a good news station, because everyone's like, you got freedom to like express like actually what you want to say, what you want to write. So it's great.
0: Good to know that those threats are being kept under wraps. but yes, we are here. We are welcoming. We have loved having you here, especially on that creative writing side. We've praised you a lot now on air, but also off air, about how great of a writer you are when it comes to commercial writing, and that's a big interest for you as well.
1: Yeah. So creative writing, I do a lot of like storytelling, but I guess there's a lot of crossover when it actually comes to copywriting. Blanked on the word.
0: Yeah, copywriting, that's it.
1: You wouldn't think so, because you're like, oh, this is more advertisements and stuff. But when you actually have that creative freedom to like tell stories through the advertisement and do like kind of almost like script writing a little bit, it actually is a lot of crossover, which I didn't think. But then I got here and I was like, oh my God, this is really fun.
0: Yeah.
1: Which is good.
0: It's an amazing time to try and fit in a story in 85 words if it's a 30-second commercial, or 45 words if it's a 15. Finding those kind of golden pieces to make that stand out on air is something that I've seen you really strive in, which is awesome. And shout out to some of the businesses that Cass has wrote for this week and will be next week as well. So thank you for that. Now, Cass, as we lead into the second week, what are you interested in? Are we going to get on air a little bit more? Are we vibing?
1: I hope so. Yeah. I really want to get on air. I do have my own radio show with like a co-host, and it's like so much fun every time. Yeah. But yeah, I think I'm really interested in that as well.
0: Well, you know what? Let's manifest it. We will get you on air next week. We will chat more. We will maybe make a little radio show between you and I. Let's put that out there, huh?
1: Drop that.
0: Yeah, let's drop that.
1: Put a pin in it.
0: We will. Cass, it's been such a pleasure having you here for your first week, and we can't wait to chat more next week. Thanks so much for coming on Mix FM.
1: Thank you so much.
0: More music that makes you feel good, coming up with a bit of Enrique Iglesias.
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18: It's Emma Clark with your local news headlines. Our at Rural City Council's asking locals to have their say on the region's Disability Action Plan. Dr. Tim Harrison, our at Rural City Council CEO, says they've put together a working group for the plan, with a discussion paper going out soon for community consultation. And new figures are showing 43 police stations across the state are either closed or operating with reduced public counter hours because of staffing shortages, with all stations across the Wimmera and Southwest included in the data. Shadow Minister for Police and Corrections Brad Batten says crime has increased in areas where police station opening hours have been reduced. And that's your local news headlines.
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19: Your local forecast for the Wimmera for the rest of the afternoon, partly cloudy with light winds. Tomorrow, cloudy, a chance of morning fog and light winds, a top of 14. Sunday, cloudy, a chance of morning fog and light winds, a top of 12. Monday, partly cloudy, light winds, a top of 14.
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21: And right now, it's 12 degrees.
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I've got the script on the way, followed by Run DMC and Aerosmith, but now Mojo.

0: Mix FM's Old School Fridays, TI, whatever you like. And the old school continues inside five with a track that dominated the charts in 2011. Gautier and Kimbra, somebody that I used to know. Not only did this one dominate the charts, it also dominated the award scene, won the 2011 ARIA Music Song of the Year and Best Video. Kimbra was voted the Best Female Artist, while Gautier picked up Best Male Artist and Producer of the Year, also won a couple Grammys. Unfortunately, we never saw Gautier reach these limits again, but it's coming up inside five. Gautier and Kimbra, somebody that I used to know.
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0: Britney Spears, Toxic on Mix FM's Old School Fridays, and plenty of great events going on in the Wimmera region at the moment. You've got the Glow Halls Gap Festival. 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

0: Mix FM's Old School Fridays, Flo Rida, low and up after 1 o'clock. The Old School continues with an artist set to headline the FIFA World Cup final. Shakira, she's set to perform at halftime of the World Cup final. A bit of a Super Bowl type performance. I'm not sure how the soccer fans are going to feel about that, but she's coming up after 1 o'clock. Shakira, whenever, wherever on the way.
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7: 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The perfect look isn't complete without you wearing it. 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
9: It's Emma Clark with your local news headlines. Our at Rural City Council's asking locals to have their say on the region's disability action plan. Dr. Tim Harrison, our at Rural City Council CEO, says they've put together a working group for the plan, with a discussion paper going out soon for community consultation. And new figures are showing 43 police stations across the state are either closed or operating with reduced public counter hours because of staffing shortages, with all stations across the Wimmera and Southwest included in the data. Shadow Minister for Police and Corrections Brad Batten says crime has increased in areas where police station opening hours have been reduced. And that's your local news headlines.
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10: Your local forecast for the Wimmera for the rest of the afternoon: partly cloudy with light winds. Tomorrow, cloudy, a chance of morning fog and light winds, a top of 14. Sunday, cloudy, a chance of morning fog and light winds, a top of 12. Monday, partly cloudy, light winds, a top of 14.
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12: And right now, it's 12 degrees.
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Benny Benassi, Satisfaction on Mix FM's Old School Fridays. And a bit of a one-sided affair in the AFL last night, but a thriller, I reckon, tonight. I'll give you more on the AFL matchups after Sean Kingston, but now it's Akka Daka, Thunderstruck.

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1: Mix FM's Old School Fridays with Sean Kingston, Beautiful Girls, and last night Geelong way too strong for the Saints at GMHBA Stadium. The Cats coming away with a big win that now moves them up to 7th spot on the ladder. Unfortunate news though, what looks to be a serious ankle injury to Geelong star Max Holmes, which could keep him out for the rest of the season. Hopefully that's not the case, because he is a star of the competition. And tonight, well, I think this one is going to be a ripper of a game. The Swans taking on the Crows at the SCG. Some big outs for the Crows. Taylor Walker, he's been managed, and Rory Laird will miss this one as well. It's going to be close. I'm going to take the Swans, but geez, I reckon this one will be under 10 points. I'm excited for it tonight, so I'll be tuning in at 7:40, that is for sure. More music coming up. Inside Five with Bachelor Girl on the way.
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1: 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This is Stan.
0: What a classic. 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
13: 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Drift 83, now stocking Nina and Pasadena, Russell Athletics, Vizsla, Sister and Kiss Chasey. The perfect look isn't complete without you wearing it. 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
14: It's Emma Clark with your local news headlines. Horsham College has advised their school community that the technical school was named in a Victorian government systemic review into historic child sex abuse in government schools before 2000. The report includes accounts from former students alleging abuse by a staff member. Premier Jacinta Allen will deliver a formal parliamentary apology to victim survivors on the 30th of this month, with support available for those affected. And water main replacement works will begin at the intersection of Wilson and Darlett Streets in Horsham this coming Monday. The project is expected to take around 2 weeks to complete, with motorists advised to take heed from traffic management on site. And that's your local news headlines.
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17: Your local forecast for the Wimmera for the rest of the afternoon, partly cloudy with light winds. Tomorrow, cloudy, a chance of morning fog and light winds, a top of 14. Sunday, cloudy, a chance of morning fog and light winds, a top of 12. Monday, partly cloudy, light winds, a top of 14.
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And one of my favourite things about music is when a track makes a resurgence, has a bit of a comeback, and that is definitely the story for this one. First entered the charts back in 2004. 20 years later, it featured in hit film Anyone But You and then found its way back into the charts. Of course, it's Natasha Bedingfield, Unwritten.

When you're scrolling through your Facebook and Insta and all of your friends seem to be soaking up the sun somewhere else, it's okay. We're still here. Mix

0: Sarah Bareilles, Love Song on Mix FM. More old school coming up inside five with a Grammy winner from Gaga. A former number one, Poker Face. I can't believe this track was released in 2008. 18 years old already. It's also amazing that 18 years later, Gaga is still dominating the Aussie charts. She's coming up inside five. Poker Face, a more old school on
1: Canberra.
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0: Cletus, Teenage Dirtbag on Mix FM's Old School Fridays, and Monday morning you'll be able to catch Gabby Dan and the Morning Crew as they bring you the laughs and positive vibes, kickstarting your week in the best possible way. Also, after 8 o'clock, they play Mad Minute, a chance to win $1,000, and all you got to do is ring up and answer 10 questions in 60 seconds. It is as simple as that, and I'll make it even easier because I've got a bonus question and answer coming up after the King of Pop. Michael Jackson, what a star. You are not alone. Coming up with more Old School and the Morning Crew's Mad Minute. Bonus question on the way.
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1: The Morning Crew's Mad Minute Bonus Question and Answer for Monday is: what science pioneer invented the spinning office chair? And the answer is Thomas Jefferson, the third United States president. 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I'm off for the afternoon. 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
6: Your local forecast for the Wimmera for the rest of the afternoon. Partly cloudy with light winds. Tomorrow, cloudy, a chance of morning fog and light winds, a top of 14. Sunday, cloudy, a chance of morning fog and light winds, a top of 12. Monday, partly cloudy, light winds, a top of 14.
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8: Currently, it's 14 degrees.
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1: Oh, one of our faves has stepped into the studio.
2: I think she's the favourite on the team.
1: Oh, probably.
2: I think she's my favourite.
1: I said one of the faves because I was just
2: trying to be nice.
1: Trying to be like gentler, but she's absolutely my favourite.
2: Yeah. Welcome, producer Darcy.
3: Yay. Sorry, Sammy.
4: Is it because she's only here half the week, so you don't have to deal with it?
2: She's a better person to deal with.
4: All right, let's swap. I'm on

0: to go part time? Dust, you go full time?
1: What are you to do if you go part time? Go camping more?
2: Kids. Yeah, look after a kid. Yeah.
3: Come anyway, babies in my German kids.
0: I'd rather Karen tell me, Hamie.
1: Why are they German? Is that what you're
4: German?
1: Your
4: German.
0: Hello, Darcy.
4: Obviously, Darcy's the favourite, and Carrie definitely knows her.
3: You know me very well.
1: I was like, are they German? I was like, is that because Harvey's part German? I was thinking, he looks very Aussie.
2: What have you got for? What have you got for us, Darcy?
3: I have a woo-woo love story to bring you.
1: Oh,
3: so a lady in San Diego paid $35 for an Etsy psychic to sketch her the love of her life.
2: So, oh, okay.
1: So on Etsy, online, she came across someone who does drawings of your future partner.
3: Yep. So she...
1: What are you laughing at?
4: Did you say Etsy?
3: I thought so too, but I was going to...
1: She's also on a jet ski.
3: So she gets this drawing and then a week later she meets someone and then it's going well, things are going well, and she realises he looks like the drawing that the psychic did, and now they're engaged.
2: But hang on. Hang on, have you got the drawing?
3: No.
2: What do you mean?
0: I'll get it.
2: Yeah. Okay, because I'm imagining for $35, it could look
1: like a generic man.
2: I reckon if I drew a man, Jesse
1: would be the
4: issue.
2: You're very attractive, but I think you are.
4: But
2: I think anyone that drew a white man would draw look a Jesse. Remotely like Jesse.
1: I agree. Mm. Yeah. I agree. Let's see.
4: Oh, it does. It really does.
2: No, I don't know. No, it doesn't.
1: The top one looks like a generic hot man.
2: And the bottom one looks like a munted version.
1: And the bottom one looks like a generic man, just not as hot.
2: Actually, both kind of look like Jesse.
4: Yeah, that's what I was thinking.
1: Darcy, how you're our favourite.
3: Yeah, no, let me explain. Lucrezia,
1: yeah.
3: She's from Florence. She gets her psychic powers to draw something by hand, then puts it through a computer and comes up with this image. But we thought we should do someone on the team.
1: Oh, my God, yeah, do someone.
3: So you know how
1: do
3: I'm always trying to help you, Carrie?
1: Yes.
3: I have your future husband in front of me.
2: Oh, my gosh, we buried the lead. I was like, in my head, Darcy usually brings such better stuff than this.
3: No, that's this why I don't great. Have the picture of
1: oh
3: them.
1: My God.
3: Who cares about them?
1: I love this. Show me who am I going to be happy? Happy or disappointed?
3: I don't want to say.
1: Hold on. So this is the psychic lady's done this.
3: We have paid Lucia, whatever her name is, to draw your future soulmate.
1: Yeah.
3: And you will find him within 6 to 18 months.
1: Okay.
4: Oh. Gary's reaction.
1: What if I don't want to find you?
2: Oh, my God. Who does that look? It looks like someone famous.
4: Is it Shamarmalade?
1: Just to be clear, that's not Etsy. Someone in our freaking team.
3: No, I swear.
2: Carrie's going, he's 20.
3: Yeah, he's actually going on for big mom.
2: He's one of Ollie's mates.
1: He's got to, he's got a good head of hair.
2: Yeah, you'd want to at 20.
3: Also, she actually has given me a few points on him as well from reading.
1: I'm going to write this down, yeah?
3: Okay, so you'll find him after a noticeable change in your personal or social life, such as a work shift, a relocation energy, or a new routine.
4: Oh, when you go back to university, you'll see him there.
3: You will meet him through real world personalities rather than online.
1: Mm-hmm.
4: Ollie. Yeah.
3: She drew a King of Petals card, which is provider energy. So even though he might be young, he provides.
1: He's got too much
4: hair, I think.
1: Does he need a haircut?
2: Yeah, he's 20.
1: At least it's not a mullet like they all wear.
3: He'll be protective and loyal.
1: Mm-hmm.
3: And the Page of Cups card was drawn, which point to hobbies such as music, creative work, fishing, art and sports.
2: All the things you love.
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0: around the country for your drive home to Sarvo. 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
1: Does everybody, when they travel with a spare pair of undies in the bottom of their backpack or their travel bag?
2: What's
1: their carry-on bag?
2: Whoa. When you travel, I only travel with carry-on, so all my stuff's in there.
1: Yep. Ever, you only travel carry-on?
2: Pretty much. I can't remember when I had.
0: But if you do like a long haul, like you're going somewhere around the other side of the world?
2: Yeah, I will have enough for if I lose my bag, I'll have a change.
1: In your backpack?
2: Well, I haven't worn a backpack since I was 6 years old, but
1: Jesse does. I saw it in his honeymoon photos. He's on his backpack. Yeah. Like, isn't that hot? Someone's not going to get action
0: tonight.
1: I'm
0: married now. I don't have to.
2: And that's not what I thought. I just thought someone doesn't realise he's got a kid out there somewhere, because there's something that happens as soon as you have a kid for a man, you pop on a backpack. You go, oh, well, this is where the snacks and drink bottles and stuff will go.
1: It's because you need spare hands.
2: Yes.
1: That's what happens.
2: Yes.
1: Because I said, when we're away in the Maldives, I always travel.
2: Clang, clang, luxury escapes. Thank you very much. Tick that one off.
0: How many more have we
1: done all
0: to go?
1: Of my, my quota.
2: You've done your quota? Well, let's start racking up the next one. Where do you want to go, Vickers? Where are we off to? Where are we off to next? So, oh, Sicily's nice. It's Cinque Terre. Where else do luxury escapes want to take
0: Lake
2: the big
0: Como,
2: more?
0: Maybe?
1: Oh, I think you're just ensuring your own deals right now. That's
2: luxury escapes are not sending me anywhere.
1: Well, it depends. We could do some good content. We got some bikini shots you can post.
0: Is that what their MO is?
2: Because I just got back from a birthday party in Kuta. I don't think luxury escapes
1: they do.
2: Are doing.
1: They do have. They do have. They? Places in Bali.
0: Not
1: on their
0: Kuta.
1: Website. anyway, I discovered, because I always travel with spare everything, because I was taught from a young age from my mum that no matter where you go, you should always have a spare pair of undies in case your luggage
2: Dax.
1: Gets lost.
2: Oh, sorry, yes.
1: No. And then you've got a fresh, clean pair. Mm. But then as I was talking about it, no one around me had ever been given that advice, and no one ever travels like that. And
2: really?
1: I'm like, well, then what do people do when they get stranded? They just wear their dirty undies for days.
2: Do you know, in the irony of all this, when I was in Bali, I had just hand luggage, but my housemate who I was travelling with, he had to check his bag and they wanted to weigh my hand luggage and it was a bit over. And I said for the first time ever, I was just like, oh, he's got a check bag anyway. I'll just check my hand luggage. And they lost our bags.
1: No way.
2: Yeah. And so
1: how long were you without stuff for?
2: A day and a half.
1: So did you just go through Bali and get a whole lot of Louis Vuitton?
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23: Your local forecast for the Wimmera for the rest of the afternoon. Partly cloudy with light winds. Tomorrow, cloudy, a chance of morning fog and light winds, a top of 14. Sunday, cloudy, a chance of morning fog and light winds, a top of 12. Monday, partly cloudy, light winds, a top of 14.
24: Don't Maccas walk, Maccas run to the new quarter pounder barbecue bacon.
25: Currently, it's 14 degrees.
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2: 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We got him on the show to talk about it. But right now,
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0: 7 and 5 year olds are getting a baby brother because I just miss changing nappies so much.
1: It's just unfortunate how the news has been reported in the papers.
0: What?
2: Yeah, it's a shame. You're not going to like it.
1: I'll bring you up to speed in the happy hour after Carrie and Tommy.
0: I'm just chuffed to be in the paper.
3: On the Wimmera Highway, one lull at a time. 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

0: across the country for your drive home. It's Carrie Bickmore and Tommy Little. We still got Stephen Curry with us.
1: Yes.
2: I believe I'm still here. I don't usually get asked to come back after
3: the
2: break.
3: Yeah, we don't normally do two breaks with you, do we?
2: No.
3: You're in and out.
2: I'm usually in and out. And you remember, again, why you shouldn't have got me for the first break. But this is we're in uncharted territory here, and I love it.
1: I've got faith.
2: Okay.
1: Hey, we should just remind, if you have just tuned in, make sure you go see Spamalot.
2: Yep.
1: Tickets on sale now at ticketmaster.com.au if you want to see Stephen Curry on stage live. But are you ready to chat?
2: Yes.
1: Scat.
2: Yes. Do I have to do that?
3: No.
2: I don't have to do that.
1: You just have to join us in a nice conversation.
2: Wow.
3: We haven't done this in a while. We haven't had anyone we wanted to take into the depths of the...
2: Got very sexy all of a sudden, didn't it, that music?
1: Yeah.
3: Yeah, because we're at a bar.
2: Oh, okay. Yeah,
3: you've got a whiskey in front of you, obviously.
2: I do indeed. Yeah. Do indeed. Neat.
1: Would you like to kick things off? Okay. Yeah. I would like to know, what is the worst pet name you've been called by a partner?
2: Schmooky.
1: Yuck.
3: Ew.
2: Yeah.
1: Yucky.
3: That's
2: and the
3: your
2: worst
3: wife,
2: thing is when you get no. And the worst thing is when your mates overhear the word schmooky.
3: Oh.
2: And then they start calling you schmooky.
3: Schmooky.
2: And it's not. Nah, it's
3: was
2: bad.
3: It used in the bedroom or just more like on the phone?
2: A little bit in the boudoir, but then a little bit in the bar. It's okay. No, it's not okay anytime, let's be frank. But when you're in public and she's a bit grumpy with you and then schmooky comes out as like an angry.
3: Yeah.
2: Schmooky, we're going. Right, that's no good. It's even worse than schmooky. I'm here. Right, it's the schmooky. Leave the schmookies out.
1: Schmooky. I'm now just thinking of schmooky nookie, and it's all gross.
2: Yeah, it's bad.
1: It's
2: a good reason why we're not together anymore.
1: Who's the new schmooky? Do you know?
2: Who's the new schmooky?
1: Yeah.
2: What do you mean?
3: Like who did
1: I assume
3: replace
1: someone
3: you
1: replaced you.
2: Oh, yeah, I don't know.
1: I assume she's not by herself saying, where's schmooky?
3: Do you think she's calling the next one schmooky still?
2: Maybe it was a test, and because I put up with it, that's why she dumped me. And now that guy went, I'm not putting up with that, and they're together forever.
3: Yeah, I remember I dated a guy once that
2: called
3: was a cyclist. And he used to go cycling at 5 a.m. every single morning. And it really put a dent into our party.
1: Schmooky did.
3: And then we broke up. He said he wouldn't stop cycling.
1: Right.
3: And then the next girlfriend stopped cycling straight away.
2: What?
3: Why do they do that?
2: I don't know. I think we might need to look a little bit deeper into that.
0: Yeah, don't.
2: It might have something to do with you, Carrie. I don't know.
3: I was trying to get away at 5 a.m. I got to go on my bike.
1: Poor bloke couldn't even ride. I had to walk the bike around the corner, have a nap in his car while I was up against the
2: I think in that case, you want to check there is a bike. Like if you don't see any physical evidence of a bike and he's off at 5 o'clock every morning, I reckon it's you.
1: It's a man in lycra clomping around in those shoes. People think there's a horse in the neighbourhood. No, it's not.
3: Have you ever gone through a cycle phase like that?
2: Nah, that sounds too much like fitness.
3: Yeah, it does. It does.
2: I went to the gym once.
3: Back to Scat Chat. What would you have written on your tombstone?
2: That's a good one. What would I have written on my tombstone? It'd be...
0: Schmooky.
2: Here lies Schmooky. I'm finally dead. Are you happy now? Something like that. Yeah, what do you reckon? Is that good?
3: Yeah, I don't like to think about my tombstone.
2: Tombstones are not good.
3: Are you,
2: but also
3: how do you feel
2: scatter me.
3: Scatter me.
2: Leave the tombstone out of it because you see the sad tombstones.
1: Blow me up.
2: Blow you up. My uncle.
1: I want a firework.
2: My uncle went up in a firework six months ago.
1: Cool.
2: And it sounds organic as all get out, but it was wicked.
1: So it sounds wicked, but we have had a slight misunderstanding.
2: What?
1: Because I want to be strapped to a firework.
2: Once
1: I'm dead, just gaffetate me to the biggest skyrocket and watch me as I rain down bits upon people.
2: I don't think you know how fireworks work, but I would like to see that.
1: To a huge rocket.
2: Yeah, yeah.
1: And then I'll blow up.
2: The best news is we're all going to outlive him, so we get to see this.
3: We do. So your uncle, how did they just put it in the firework canister?
2: It was the
3: ashes.
2: Final thing of the night, and we all went, and my mother wasn't happy earlier. She went, I think it's wrong.
3: No,
2: I don't think it's good.
3: Yeah.
2: And then the end of it, my mum was the one cheering and screaming the loudest because it was wicked.
3: And so you're putting your face up as his ashes rain down on your face.
2: We're a fair bit away. We went underneath. You don't want to get a mouthful of Uncle Ian.
1: I do think it is the most beautiful thing. We do have one final question for you.
2: That is a probing question.
1: If you don't mind, Carrie, would you like to ask?
2: Did he want about me being alive still, though?
3: You would have known you were living in this moment.
1: Okay. You actually probably living too hard.
2: Yeah. Yes, I do.
3: When was the last time.
0: Oh, shivers. Here we go.
3: That you shat.
2: This really is commercial radio, isn't it? When's the last time I shat?
3: When did you hear that on any other network? I've not heard any other station ask that question in a while.
2: Metaphorically or physically?
3: No, when was the last time you shat?
4: What do you think
3: your pants?
4: Our final question was, when was the last time you were a bit nervous?
2: Yeah. I'm 50, so I've gone close a lot. Yeah. You know what I mean? Like, you never trust a fart after 47. I haven't shat myself since the cutoff from when you were meant to. Which
3: you've never had like gastro or something on a trip
2: year.
3: Or
2: of course I have. Oh, hang on, I'm lying to you. There you go.
3: Amazing.
2: I did a film called Save Your Legs. Okay. Oh. And I got dysentery. This is a great conversation for anyone who's eating at the moment, by the way.
3: You got dysentery.
2: I got dysentery
3: in real life.
2: During the job in real life.
3: Can you still get dysentery?
2: In India you can get it. You can get it bad.
3: Oh.
2: And I got it, and then I had to still work because there were no days off, and I had to run.
4: You're thinking of scurvy.
3: No, I'm thinking of dysentery. Oh. I feel like that's an old disease from back in the, everyone got dysentery.
2: So is the common cold, but that's still around. You know what I mean? Like that.
3: I thought you were filming in Australia.
2: It doesn't go out of fashion.
3: No, but yeah. When was the last time? I thought you were filming in Australia. You've not heard your mate go, hey, I had dysentery on the weekend.
2: Yeah, no. I was filming in India where it's all the rage getting dysentery, right? And so I was shooting a scene where I had to run. I was playing a game of cricket and I had to run and leap for the crease. And I was in the man nappy, and they basically carried me to the crease because I was that sick.
3: You were in a man nappy to catch
2: the dysentery with this disease that you thought didn't exist anymore.
3: Disgusting.
2: And as I'm going into the crease, I shat my pants, and we didn't have time to do another one. So that scene in that movie, Save Your Legs, I am literally shitting myself.
3: Who changes your nappy in that scenario?
2: Well, I'm quite a quite a successful actor. So anyone I point to. Okay, you. Oi, you. Chaiwala. They loved it. There you go. So it was 14 years ago. Last time I shat myself.
3: Can you say that?
2: No one's going to go see it now.
4: Yeah, that was wonderful.
2: They're going to think I'm shitting myself on stage.
3: Well, they'll be waiting to see if you're wearing an adult nappy. Sorry.
0: You could be one of the people that Stephen points at to change his nappy.
4: Stephen Cohen, you're the best. Thank you.
2: Thank you so much, guys. Go and see Spam a Lot.
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6: G'day, Sam Fantasia with the latest in sport. Geelong star Max Holmes will undergo surgery today after suffering a right ankle fracture and syndesmosis injury in last night's 27-point win over the Saints. It remains unclear how long he'll be out for, with the Cats to make an assessment following his operation. Teammate Sean Manor is also a watch for next week's game against Melbourne, as he finished the match on the bench with hamstring tightness. Demons veteran Jake Melksham admits the club has exceeded pre-season expectations, currently sitting in sixth on the ladder. Despite finishing 14th last season and bringing in new coach Stephen King over the offseason, Melksham says they have belief heading into September. Melbourne take on North tomorrow afternoon at Marvel Stadium. Port Adelaide's been dealt yet another injury blow, with Kane Farrell potentially out for the year with a groin issue. The club has 13 players on the injury list, including captain Connor Rosie, vice-captain Zach Butters and star recruit Jack Lukosius. Coach Josh Carr says they're embracing the challenge.
7: I think we're a football club that's always loved that sort of challenge. Now, you don't want to be in that position too often where you're the underdog. You'd probably prefer it to be the other way around.
6: That's the latest
8: news. From antiques and modern essentials to nostalgic childhood treasures. 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Your Nan's old biscuit tin? The City Map rug that's seen a million toy cars? Or the coffee table that's been around longer than you? The real I remember this moments. M&J New and Used. 49 Victoria Street, Nil. 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
20: Your four-day forecast across the Wimmera. Tomorrow, cloudy, the chance of morning fog and light winds. Sunday, also cloudy, the chance of morning fog and light winds with a top of 12. Monday, partly cloudy, the chance of morning fog and light winds, top of 15. Tuesday, cloudy, the chance of morning fog and light winds, top of 15. In Horsham tomorrow, it'll be a low of 3 with a top of 13. Stowell, low of 4, up to 12. And Ararat, low of 4, top of 13.
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20: At the moment, it's 13 degrees.
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10: Your four-day forecast across the Wimmera. Tomorrow, cloudy, the chance of morning fog and light winds. Sunday, also cloudy, the chance of morning fog and light winds with a top of 12. Monday, partly cloudy, the chance of morning fog and light winds, top of 15. Tuesday, cloudy, the chance of morning fog and light winds, top of 15. In Horsham tomorrow, it'll be a low of 3 with a top of 13. Stowell, low of 4, up to 12. And Ararat, low of 4, top of 13.
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10: Currently, it's 11 degrees.
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And I'm

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1: Guys, we've got a bit of an ethical dilemma here.
2: Tell me.
1: So a woman has won $4 million in the lottery, wait for it, the same month that she was getting divorced. Now her ex-hubby wants the share. Let's unpack this.
2: Not a chance, bro.
1: Can you believe it? I'd be like, nah. Be like, I am rich and leaving your ass. See you later.
2: There's not. I wouldn't give that bloke a dime, not a penny.
1: Well, anyway, let's have a look. So a woman who thought she'd finally put her divorce behind her found herself caught in an unexpected legal battle after winning a $4 million lottery jackpot. Obviously, her life changed dramatically, and it was shortly after her divorce was finalized. What should have been a moment of celebration became complicated when her former husband claimed that he was entitled to a share of the winnings. Absolutely not. If the divorce was finalized already and she has won after, not a chance. What do you think?
0: Oh, Lucy's got a different opinion.
2: Okay. No, I agree. I'm going, totally. Yeah. Oh, right. Wouldn't give that bloke one dime.
0: No, absolutely not.
2: I mean, okay, riddle me this. Devil's advocate. Maybe in the settlement of their divorce, she got a lot of money from him. And then now she's just gone and won the lottery. And so essentially she's gotten like a big payday from him as well as. So I can understand how that would add insult to injury. But you know what? Too bad. That's the way the cookie crumbles.
1: Well, that's
2: I'm always
1: it, hey.
2: For the chicks.
1: I know.
2: And if like, this was what? The other way around and the man won, I'd say she does deserve actually half. Thank you.
1: Yeah, hang on a minute. Why did they break up? I bet he bloody cheated, didn't he?
2: Yeah, I bet he's a cheating dog like most men.
1: Oh, you bloody bastard.
0: You got Lucy, Nikki.
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1: 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Back to the fun. Lucy and Nikki.

0: country. You got Lucy and Nikki from the Happy Hour with Lucy and Nikki podcast. Make sure you grab it right now. 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
1: Mirror, mirror on the wall. Who's the smartest of them all? It's about to get tricky. Lucy versus Nikki.
2: Let's do this dance, baby.
0: So, you are new here. There are five questions. Lucy and Nikki must buzz in with their name when they know the answer. If the first person gets the answer wrong, the other gets a chance to answer and claim a point. Best of five wins. We go to a tiebreaker. If it's even, tonight, girls, you were taking on celebrity... No, you're taking
2: Australian
0: on...
2: Australian food.
0: I've got the wrong sheet in front of me. That's all right.
3: One of my favourite things is food.
0: All right, question one. You ready?
2: Yeah. It's giving Vegemite.
0: What Australian spread?
2: Lucy. I reckon I get that for even being a psychic. I reckon I get that for being psychic.
3: I'll give it to her. Fair enough.
0: Yeah. There you go.
3: Wow. Can you guys eat Vegemite off the... Like, can you just eat it straight? I love it.
2: Yeah, a little bit. I do like a little bit of butter with it. It's a bit more satisfying. Yeah,
3: that's like the dream vibe, but I can...
0: I don't have it with butter. I just have it on its own.
3: Can I tell you guys something as well? Mm-hmm. If you ever put it in a soup... It's a really nice little additive.
2: Yum.
3: So I make this like lentil soup and I put a bit of Vegemite in it and it makes it nice and salty.
0: There you go. That's a good idea.
2: Okay. It's delicious. Okay, guys, quickly. Vegemite or Marmite?
3: Vegemite.
2: People that like Marmite, I'm like, you freak me out. Yeah.
3: I don't even know where you're buying that from. I don't actually think I've had Marmite.
4: Marmite's actually not bad. It's just not as good as Vegemite.
0: Is it made in Australia?
2: No, it's a bit sweeter.
3: Marmite's the same thing. To be honest, good on Marmite for throwing their hat in the ring, really.
0: Yeah.
3: But anyway.
2: Yeah, so true, babe. I
3: felt a bit bad for them as soon as I started saying, no way. I was like, poor Marmite.
0: Question two. Violet Crumble is best known for containing what crunchy filling?
3: Yes. Honeycomb.
0: Yes. Great.
3: Also, neighbours with the crunchy.
2: Yeah.
0: There's always two
2: flavours of everything.
3: Easy. Which one's bigger, Violet Crumble or crunchy?
2: Crunchy, surely.
0: Yeah.
2: Because it's Cadbury.
3: Poor Violet.
0: Yeah.
3: I'm kidding.
0: Question three. Which Australian state produces the most wine?
2: Lucy.
0: Yes.
3: Oh, go on then.
2: Victoria.
0: Incorrect.
2: Oh.
0: Nikki, you want to have a crack?
3: Adelaide. South Australia.
0: That is correct.
3: Yeah, baby.
0: Yeah, well done.
3: And I have done the wineries there.
0: Yeah. All right, question four. Nikki, you on two?
4: Yeah, Nikki two. Wow. Lucy one, yep.
0: Okay, question four.
3: Oh, wow.
0: Nikki,
3: thanks you get this right, for your you're the support.
2: Sorry. They're like, oh shock horror.
3: This isn't really unusual, to be honest.
0: Question four. What type of meat is commonly used in an Australian meat pie?
2: Lucy.
0: Yes.
3: We're going to get tricked up here, babe. Go with your gut.
2: Oh, what?
0: Incorrect.
3: Are you joking?
2: You go then, you big legend.
3: Pie.
2: Nah, he said sausage roll, didn't he?
3: No, big pie.
2: Oh,
3: no,
2: steak.
3: I almost want to give her another chance. It's beef.
0: It's beef, yeah.
2: Yeah.
3: We love pies.
2: I do love pies.
3: Wow, you just got all nervous. Pork. You silly pork chop.
2: I thought it was a sausage roll.
3: I actually felt bad for you having that loss.
2: I saw this girl doing this TikTok series once and she was reviewing meat pies every day for her lunch until she found a boyfriend.
3: That makes no sense.
2: Yeah, so she was doing like a video. She's like reviewing meat pies every day until I find my boyfriend on TikTok. And I was like, if that's all it took to get a boyfriend, sign me up, babe. Sign me up right now.
3: Can you get over it? Yeah. Wow, I'm going to have a pie like ASAP.
2: Yum. Don't. I'm big healthy at the moment.
3: Don't.
2: I'll be over here in my protein cottage cheese. Just feeling protein, not pro-mite, brother. Yeah, true.
0: Well, you stick around on the way next. We're going to be joined on the show by Hayden James.
3: Woo-hoo!
0: Yeah, good. We'll do it right after this. You got Lucy and Nikki.
1: 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Want more Lucy and Nikki? 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

0: 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Black White is what the show's called. I have no idea what it's about, but I think I can guess. We'll do it right after this. You got Lucy and Nikki.
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1: Miss us? Don't worry. We're back and better than ever. Lucy and Nikki.
20: Let's get the party started. See you at the bar, you was hardly talking. That's when I knew that your heart was scarring. Friends to lovers need a part to star in. Like, wait, Babe, let me ask your pardon. This ain't Gucci, this is Prada, darling. If you want something, you can ask me.

0: around the country. You got Lucy and Nikki from the Happy Hour with Lucy and Nikki podcast. You can grab it right now. It's on the Listener app, wherever you get your podcasts.
1: That's right, guys. And I've got a question for you.
2: Mm-hmm.
1: What would you rather, be ghosted or get dumped? You got to choose one.
2: Oh, I think get dumped.
1: Okay.
2: And see, why? I feel like, I don't know, I always think like when, if you were to say got dumped, I would think that you were in like a longer term relationship. Whereas I think if you were to say get ghosted, I would think that's like a situationship.
1: Yeah.
2: So how long are we talking here?
1: Let's just say ballpark. Okay, maybe you were seeing each other for 3 months, but still seeing each other.
2: Yeah, get dumped.
1: Yep. Shawnee?
0: I'd say dumped because you get closure if you do dumped. Like if you get ghosted, you know what's going on. Do you know what I mean? You wonder.
2: Well,
1: You're always wondering.
2: Like, yeah, totally. Yeah.
1: So an actual study was done to figure this out on a more scientific level. And a group of people, they kind of put a group of people together and got them talking for like a consecutive amount of days and tested like the differences between people who were ghosted. So some of them got ghosted and then some of them got dumped and actually were given like the conversation essentially. And just like you guys, the people who were ghosted felt confused and hurt for longer than the people who were dumped.
2: Yep.
1: And the reason being because they were wondering why they may have been ghosted. So your feelings are very validated, guys.
2: And isn't that right? Like, you know, you should always owe it to someone to have that conversation, to at least just, you know, put a bloody, what is it called? Nail in the head, as they say.
1: Nail in the coffin, babe.
2: Nail in the coffin. Thank you, babe. I needed that. I was like, which thing are we doing here? Nail in the hammer.
1: Nail in the head and the coffin, if you're getting ghosted, to be fair. But I think the thing is, so not only is the outcome the same in both scenarios, so like you're getting rejected per se in both scenarios, but in the scenario of getting dumped, you're getting rejected with an explanation, and getting ghosted, you're rejected without explanation. Yeah. So then you've also got wonder.
2: It's going to leave you wondering what the hell happened there. And also just with the fear to go into anything else, because you're like, wow, I still don't know if the old mate's going to show his head again.
1: It's crazy, hey? Like,
2: I would think that they died.
1: Getting someone that was ghosted once by not even like a long-term thing, it was quite very casual. It rattled me for a really long time, and for that exact reason.
2: Well, I think it's the whole thing. It's like, how can you treat someone like that? Like, when you can't imagine doing that to someone and that happens to you, it's really, really hard to kind of like align with where their head may have been. It's a very cowardly thing to do.
1: It's cowardly, and I think it's the act. It's quite often the act of a man. But I do think a lot of women do ghost as well.
2: Yeah, it can happen in both genders, I think.
1: I'm coming across as a bit of a man-hater tonight. I might need to go home and chill after this.
2: Chillax, darling. Have a Coke Zizzle.
1: Have a Coke Zero and chill.
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2: 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Olé, olé, olé, olé. 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Mm. And of course, especially because it's in America now, so all the stars are there.
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0: 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And on the way next, we've got Naughty 940. And Lucy, you are coming to us with a question. I don't even know what it is.
1: Well, it's not that naughty, but it is at 9:40, okay. 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
2: 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Well, it's kind of naughty.
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2: 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Oh, bamboozled.
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16: Your four-day forecast across the Wimmera. Tomorrow, cloudy, the chance of morning fog and light winds. Sunday, also cloudy, the chance of morning fog and light winds with a top of 12. Monday, partly cloudy, the chance of morning fog and light winds, top of 15. Tuesday, cloudy, the chance of morning fog and light winds, top of 15. In Horsham, tomorrow, it'll be a low of 3 with a top of 13. Stowell, low of 4, up to 12. And Ararat, low of 4, top of 13.
17: Don't Maccas walk, Maccas run to the new Quarter Pounder Barbecue Bacon.
16: It's 2 degrees right now.
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16: Your four-day forecast across the Wimmera. Tomorrow, cloudy, the chance of morning fog and light winds. Sunday, also cloudy, the chance of morning fog and light winds with a top of 12. Monday, partly cloudy, the chance of morning fog and light winds, top of 15. Tuesday, cloudy, the chance of morning fog and light winds, top of 15. In Horsham tomorrow, it'll be a low of 3 with a top of 13. Stowell, low of 4, up to 12. And Ararat, low of 4, top of 13.
17: Don't Maccas walk, Maccas run to the new Quarter Pounder Barbecue Bacon.
16: It's 2 degrees right now.
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12: Your four-day forecast across the Wimmera. Today, cloudy with light winds. Sunday, cloudy with the chance of morning fog, light winds up to 12. Monday, partly cloudy, the chance of morning fog and light winds with a top of 15. And Tuesday, cloudy, the chance of morning fog and light winds, a top of 15. Your tops for today, Horsham, a top of 13, Stoll, a top of 12, and Ararat, a top of 13.
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12: Right now, it's 3 degrees.
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7: Your 4-day forecast across the Wimmera. Today, cloudy with light winds. Sunday, cloudy with the chance of morning fog, light winds up to 12. Monday, partly cloudy, the chance of morning fog and light winds with a top of 15. And Tuesday, cloudy, the chance of morning fog and light winds, a top of 15. Your tops for today, Horsham, a top of 13, Stoll, a top of 12, and Ararat, a top of 13.
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0: husband has gone to and seen a stripper. Like, usually that's where this question is. The question never usually comes where it's my boyfriend was amazing.
1: Didn't want to go
0: and was happy not to go. And all the other partners' wives are the ones that has the problem. So apparently the, the buck has an issue now because his best man doesn't want to be involved with strippers at the buck's party.
2: I mean, credit where it's due. It's like he doesn't want to do, it doesn't seem to want to do it. So he's only going to be part of some of the buck's party.
0: That's not the problem. It's so the girls.
2: Yeah. So that's obviously a good thing. It seems a bit weird for the women to disagree on this one or to even get involved in this one.
0: How normal is it for, I mean, how many bucks have you gone to with strippers? Is it,
2: None.
0: It doesn't even happen anymore, does it?
2: I've only been to one and we just went to, like, other than my own one, and we just went clubbing. That's it.
0: But hypothetically.
2: Yeah.
0: I know strippers aren't for you, so you would never be in that situation.
2: It's different when you're single. It all seems fun. Do you know what I mean? But,
0: most of these people at the groomsmen,
2: obviously in this case, isn't single. So therefore, if he says or they as a couple have this boundary and says, well, I'm not going to do it, then I feel like you should, I mean, I know the other people should respect that and say, all right, fair enough.
0: Yeah. If one of your friends said to you, hey, I don't feel comfortable with the stripper part, I'll come for the rest of the weekend.
2: Yeah.
0: Your response is?
2: Well, I can the whole thing, or it's like, all right, no worries. We'll, you know, join us after or come to dinner or whatever. Like,
0: it's crazy to me that you are being bullied and pressured by the other wives.
2: Yeah.
0: And saying, it's almost like a manipulation to write to you and say that you're insecure because your boundary involves strippers. Like, your boundary is that you don't want your husband with strippers, which is fair. That does not mean you're insecure.
2: No, not at all.
0: And the way that they flip that on you, like, you are, your boundary is causing flow-on effects with the buck. I would say then the buck is insecure about their relationship because that's not normal. That's not a normal response for a man to be that upset at his friends because his friend has a boundary where he doesn't want to be with a stripper.
2: I actually don't know what to say. It's so weird. I think everybody involved needs to respect each other's relationship and what they stand for and what they allow their relationship to be. So obviously not everyone's relationship is the same. Some are more, I don't know, a little bit more free, let's say.
0: Oh, there's some people that have no problem with strippers, which is fine. If you wanted to go to a box and there were strippers, my boundary would be, I don't care.
2: I have to go with a blindfold.
0: Yeah. I don't care as long as you're in a room with a blindfold on alone.
2: Yeah.
0: No, I don't care. My boundary would be like, you know, if you want to go on the strippers, whatever, but there's no touching, no lap dances, no private community. Like, that's mine.
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0: Because that's rogue, eh?
1: That's rogue.
0: That's a weird one. Like,
1: it's so heavy that people have to come to Australia and get all this press to just do it in Brisbane.
0: In Brisbane.
1: Like, come on. It's just heavy. Do it in Melbourne or Sydney.
0: Yeah, no.
1: Even Perth.
0: Actually, cut this now.
1: Do it in Hobart.
0: Cut it.
1: Do it in Canberra.
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8: Your four-day forecast across the Wimmera. Today, cloudy with light winds. Sunday, cloudy with the chance of morning fog, light winds up to 12. Monday, partly cloudy, the chance of morning fog and light winds with a top of 15. And Tuesday, cloudy, the chance of morning fog and light winds, a top of 15. Your tops for today, Horsham, a top of 13, Stoll, a top of 12, and Ararat, a top of 13.
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8: Currently, it's 4 degrees.
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18: 5 degrees in Melbourne, mostly sunny today, top of 15. It's 6 o'clock. Good morning. I'm Dennis O'Kane. The sporting world is mourning the loss of West Indian cricket legend Sir Garfield Sobers, who's died at the age of 89. Widely considered the greatest all-rounder to ever play the game, Sobers redefined the sport across a 20-year international career. The owner of a Laos distillery has now been charged over a methanol poisoning that killed Melbourne teenagers Holly Morton Bowles and Bianca Jones. Danish officials say the business owner faces up to 4 years in jail for selling hazardous food and operating illegally. Holly and Bianca's parents were previously told the maximum was only 1 year and also a small fine. A man has been charged following an afternoon standoff in Footscray, which caused the lockdown of a local school. Police arrived at an abandoned building in Barclay Street to find a man standing on a balcony. It's alleged he then shot ball bearings towards police before being eventually tasered and arrested. The 44-year-old man was charged overnight with various serious offences. He'll face court today. A woman has been arrested over the movements of police killer Desi Freeman. Here's Alex Riddell.
19: Victorian detectives have arrested a 58-year-old New South Wales woman in the Bairnsdale area as part of an ongoing investigation into the movements of Desi Freeman. The woman will now be interviewed by police. It comes after Freeman evaded authorities after he shot and killed two police officers in Victoria's High Country last year. He was on the run for 7 months as a fugitive and was then shot and killed at a property in March this year. Task Force Summit continues to investigate the movements of Freeman and who may have assisted him during his time on the run. Alex Riddell reporting.
18: Rogue Victorian Liberal Maura Deeming has been booted out of the party ahead of the November state election. The Liberal state executive voting to disendorse the MP after she refused to apologise over allegations she made about colleague Matthew Guy. Deeming had previously accused Guy of assault, a claim the police dismissed. Australia's peak medical body has moved to reaffirm the role of doctors amid increasing online misinformation. It comes as an increasing number of people are seeking health advice from artificial intelligence. AMA Vice President Dr. Julian Raitt says people are being bombarded by information from a number of sources.
20: We think at such times having a doctor who can actually listen, assess a whole person, make a reasoned diagnosis, explain risks and uncertainties and also take responsibility for clinical decisions. We think that sort of role is really very important.
18: In finance, the Dow trading down 362 points near the close.
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18: Adelaide has taken on and defeated Sydney by 16 points in a soggy night at the SCG. Swans coach Dean Cox saying they lost it in the first and the last quarters, admitting there's heaps of work to do.
22: As simple as I can be with that. Everyone, all of us have to do it. So, man, we need to do it pretty quickly.
18: The Storm have gone down to the Sydney Roosters. Here's Andrew Lucas.
23: The Roosters have held off a brave Storm outfit 14-6 in front of over 16,000 fans in the wet at Allianz Stadium. The Tricolours led 8-0 at the break, but there were terrible scenes with Will Warbrick taken from the field on a medicab with an Achilles injury. It took 58 minutes for the Storm to score, but a late try to Daniel Tupou was enough for the Roosters to go to second on the ladder.
18: That's the latest news in sport.
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27: Your four-day forecast across the Wimmera. Today, cloudy with light winds. Sunday, cloudy with the chance of morning fog, light winds up to 12. Monday, partly cloudy, the chance of morning fog and light winds with a top of 15. And Tuesday, cloudy, the chance of morning fog and light winds, a top of 15. Your tops for today, Horsham, a top of 13, Stawell, a top of 12, and Ararat, a top of 13.
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27: At the moment, it's 5 degrees.
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0: Isn't Dua Lipa just one of the best pop gifts that we've had in the last decade? Levitating. We're playing music that makes you feel good. Harry Styles coming up with Aperture. I'll get that on in the next 10 minutes and I'll take you back to Eagle Eye Cherry as well. Save Tonight. Next.
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4: 5 degrees in Melbourne, mostly sunny today, top of 15. It's 7 o'clock. Good morning, I'm Dennis O'Kane. A distillery owner has been charged over the methanol poisoning deaths of two Melbourne teenagers in Laos. Chris McCarthy has the latest.
5: Holly Morton Bowles and Bianca Jones were among six who died after drinking tainted alcohol in 2024. Two Danish citizens were also killed in the incident, with the country's officials saying the business owner faces up to 4 years in prison for selling hazardous food and operating illegally. The case will remain formally open for 15 years, meaning charges carrying heavier penalties could be brought. It comes after loved ones of the Australians were previously told the maximum sentence could be just 1 year, sparking a number of representations from federal politicians. Chris McCarthy reporting.
4: A 24-hour teacher strike in government schools is still on the cards for this Thursday, with the education union's bid for better pay and conditions far from being settled. Teachers are set to vote on Tuesday whether to accept a new state government offer or reject it. The offer includes a 28% pay hike, but there are still issues at stake, including class sizes and pay increases for teacher support staff. It's been revealed a man who oversaw one of Victoria's biggest community sporting clubs, boasting more than 3,000 juniors, was allowed to remain in the role despite being charged with the online grooming of a 14-year-old girl for sex. The failure to suspend Eltham Wildcats basketball club chief executive Richard Irving or disclose he was the subject of serious criminal charges involving a minor has prompted outrage this morning from politicians and also from parents. And it's also raised grave concerns about Victoria's working with children checks. The Victorian Liberal Party has dumped controversial MP Maura Deeming as a candidate for November's state election. Mrs. Deeming disendorsed late yesterday by a unanimous vote by the party's state executive, potentially ending her short political career. And it's not known yet whether she'll remain a member of the Parliamentary Liberal Party when Parliament resumes this month or join the crossbench as an independent. The Western Metropolitan MP was dumped from the party's upper house ticket after refusing to apologise to colleague Matthew Guy over claims he assaulted her at a dinner in March. That allegation was proved false. Andy Burnham has been confirmed as the UK's new Labour leader, on his way to becoming Britain's seventh Prime Minister in 10 years. In his first speech as party leader, Mr. Burnham, full of praise for outgoing PM Keir Starmer.
6: Keir put Labour back in a position to change people's lives, and that is what we have been doing these last 2 years. New rights for workers and for renters. Britain's reputation rebuilt on the world stage.
4: King Charles is expected to invite Mr. Burnham to form government on Monday. In finance, the Dow closing down 406 points, one Australian dollar buying 70 cents.
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4: Sydney coach Dean Cox downplaying injury concerns for star Isaac Keeney as the Swans lick their wounds after a 16-point defeat at the hands of Adelaide. The midfielder spending an extended period on the bench last night. Despite this, Heaney still managed 29 disposals, second only to Isaac Rankin's 30. As for the Crows, coach Matthew Nick says it was the win they needed last night. Melbourne Storm going down to the Sydney Roosters also last night in Sydney. The score there, 14-6. That's the latest news in sport.
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0: Your four-day forecast across the Wimmera. Today, cloudy with light winds. Sunday, cloudy with the chance of morning fog, light winds up to 12. Monday, partly cloudy, the chance of morning fog and light winds with a top of 15. And Tuesday, cloudy, the chance of morning fog and light winds, a top of 15. Your tops for today, Horsham, a top of 13, Stoll, a top of 12, and Ararat, a top of 13.
2: Don't Maccas walk, Maccas run to the new deluxe sausage and egg McMuffin.
0: At the moment, it's 5 degrees.
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0: Shibuzi, who is getting ready to attend his very first Comic-Con in San Diego soon. Grammy winner is going to be there promoting his brand new comic book. Yeah, he did that, if you didn't realise. It's called The Outlaw Sherry Lee. It is a three-issue Western from Range Comics. So if you love your comics, or maybe you love Shibuzi, you're going to check that one out. We're playing music that makes you feel good. Sienna Spiro's Material Lover coming up in the next 10. And also David Guetta and Teddy Swims coming up with Tones and I. Gone. Next.
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0: the pace we need at this hour, don't you reckon, Powderfinger? These days we're playing music that makes you feel good. It just eases you into your weekend. But maybe if it's a pep that you are after, then get ready because I'm going to take you back to Jimmy Eat World's The Middle and also a great collaboration between Sam Fender and Olivia Dean. Rain Me In plays next.
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0: I have to see Sunny Federa live. I just know that it would be an amazing set. We're playing music that makes you feel good. Miles Smith and Niall Horan, their collaboration, Drive Safe, which is an unbelievable earworm, is coming up. I don't know about you, but every single time I hear the song, it just gets stuck in my head, and I'm not mad about it. Also, Pete Murray, Better Days, that one is playing next.
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14: 4 degrees in Melbourne, mostly sunny today, top of 15, it's 8 o'clock. Good morning, I'm Dennis O'Kane. A distillery owner has been charged over the methanol poisoning deaths of two Melbourne teenagers in Laos. Here's Toby Goff.
15: Holly Morton Bowles and Bianca Jones were among six who died after drinking poisoned alcohol in 2024. Two Danish citizens were also killed in the incident, with the country's officials saying the business owner faces up to 4 years in prison for selling hazardous food and operating illegally. The charges have sparked confusion after Holly and Bianca's parents were previously told the maximum sentence could be just 1 year and a fine. The case will remain open for 15 years, meaning charges carrying heavier penalties could be brought. Toby Goff reporting.
14: A 24-hour walkout by state school teachers is still on the cards, with a vote of union members set down for Tuesday. The Allen government is offering an extra 28% pay increase for teachers, setting a deadline of Tuesday for the union to respond. If accepted, Thursday's threatened strike will be called off. If not, teachers will walk off on Thursday for 24 hours. Telstra has conceded a major mobile outage would have been prevented if a $30,000 server had been updated. The admission has come during a Senate inquiry where the telco revealed the failure cut off nearly half of its entire network. And the company is still unable to confirm if Sarnet medical alert devices failed during that crisis. Iran has launched overnight strikes against a number of countries hosting American military assets. The Revolutionary Guard has claimed responsibility for targeting US bases and monitoring systems in Bahrain, Kuwait and Syria, following a sixth straight night of attacks on Iran. Nine's US correspondent Ree Butler says the widening conflict has also hit civilians.
16: Already we have seen bridges being destroyed by US strikes, as well as a control tower in Iran's third largest port. Iran says at least 8 people have died, more than 20 others have been injured, and has retaliated by striking countries with US military bases.
14: Andy Burnham has been officially declared the new leader of the UK Labour Party. He'll officially become Prime Minister on Monday when outgoing leader Keir Starmer meets with King Charles to formally resign. More than 10,000 BMWs are being recalled. A manufacturing defect with the starter motor could cause an internal short circuit. Various models are affected, all built between 2020 and last year. Now to finance, at our closing down 406 points. One Australian dollar buying 70 US cents.
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14: Adelaide has heaped misery on Sydney, pulling off a hard fought 16 point win in a wet weather scrap at the SCG. Victory stamping the Crows' premiership credentials. The Swans losing their past three matches against top six sides, including following dismal defeats to Brisbane and Fremantle. Well, Coach Dean Cox says there are clear weaknesses in the game.
18: Oh, so whether it's, you know, how we connect with our mids, the areas we do, some of the setup stuff we need to look at when we're at our best, when we're not, how do we nullify?
14: The Sydney Roosters have steamrolled the Melbourne Storm in the NRL. The score there, 14-6. Aussie Lucas Herbert is leading the charge at the British Open. He's back in the clubhouse at 8-under in the second round. Swiss rider Muro Schmidt has won stage 13 of the Tour de France. And Mercedes F1 driver Kimi Antonelli is fastest on track for day one of practice for the Belgian Grand Prix. And that's the latest news in sport.
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24: Your four-day forecast across the Wimmera. Today, cloudy with light winds.
0: Sunday, cloudy with a chance of morning fog, light winds up to 12. Monday, partly cloudy, the chance of morning fog and light winds with a top of 15. And Tuesday, cloudy, the chance of morning fog and light winds, a top of 15. Your tops for today, Horsham, a top of 13, Stoll, a top of 12, and Ararat, a top of 13.
3: Don't Maccas walk, Maccas run to the new deluxe sausage and egg McMuffin.
0: At the moment, it's 5 degrees.
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0: Olivia Rodrigo's Drop Dead. We're playing music that makes you feel good. And for the music lovers, she's actually teamed up with The Cure's frontman, Robert Smith. They've got a duet that's called What's Wrong With Me, and you can actually find when they debuted their performance online. Just search Olivia Rodrigo, Robert Smith. You are not going to be disappointed. We're playing music that makes you feel good. Gaga and Doechii's Runway coming up, and Chumbawamba, Tub Thumping next.
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0: What do Post Malone, iShow Speed and Tom Cruise all have in common? They are going to be part of the FIFA World Cup closing ceremony. What a lineup. I mean, it is very eclectic and I'm super keen to see how it all unfolds. But I've had the pleasure of seeing Post Malone perform live, so I am stoked to see his performance on that one. We're playing music that makes you feel good. Ariana Grande coming up. Hate That I Made You Love Me plays next.
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13: 6 degrees in Melbourne, mostly sunny today, top of 15. It's 9 o'clock. Good morning. I'm Dennis O'Kane. The parents of two Melbourne teenagers who died of methanol poisoning in Laos say they're heartbroken by the news those allegedly responsible could face as little as 3 months in prison. Bianca Jones and Holly Morton Bowles were among a group of six tourists who drank tainted alcohol at a Lao hostel in 2024. Distillery owner has now been charged over the deaths. Bianca's mother, Michelle, has told Seven they're still coming to terms with the news.
14: We just really can't believe that lives don't matter in Laos, and it's an absolute disgrace. We're just heartbroken. Every day we're heartbroken, and yesterday it was just like a kick in the gut.
13: Rogue Victorian Liberal Maura Deeming has been booted out of the party ahead of the November state election. The Liberal state executive voting to disendorse the MP after she refused to apologise over allegations she made about colleague Matthew Guy. Deeming had previously accused Mr Guy of assault, a claim the police dismissed. Pauline Hanson has defended a controversial trip to Europe, saying her critics are just jealous of her holiday. The One Nation leader was spotted at a high-end fashion show this week after earlier being seen poolside with mining billionaire Gina Reinhardt. Opposition leader Angus Taylor has accused Senator Hanson of living it up in Italy. Speaking from a London taxi, Ms. Hanson maintains she has no issues whatsoever with the trip.
15: I just see a lot of jealousy out there. It's no cost to the taxpayer, and I reiterate that I can't even walk around without being photographed. And I'd like to say, all those Australians that I met on the streets when I was walking around just having a look at the place, it was lovely to meet you.
13: A man has been charged following an afternoon standoff in Footscray, which caused the lockdown of a local school. Police arrived at an abandoned building in Barclay Street yesterday to find a man standing on a balcony. It's alleged he shot ball bearings towards police before being eventually tasered and arrested. The 44-year-old man was charged overnight with various serious offences, and he'll be facing court later on today. Legendary cricketer Sir Garfield Sobers has passed away in Barbados overnight. He was aged 89. Knighted in 1975, the champion batsman and versatile bowler held the world record for the highest individual test score for 36 years. Sobers was a Hall of Famer who was named one of the five greatest players of the 20th century. Now to finance, and the Dow closing down overnight, 406 points and one Australian dollar buying 70 US cents.
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13: Sydney coach Dean Cox downplaying injury concerns for star Isaac Heaney as the Swans licked their wounds after a 16-point defeat at the hands of Adelaide. The midfielder spending an extended period on the bench last night. Despite this, Heaney still managed 29 disposals, second only to Isaac Rankin's 30. As for the Crows, coach Matthew Nick says it was a win they really needed.
16: Oh, we needed to have this. I think it's great that we've had this win. It reinforces our belief in ourselves.
13: Melbourne Storm going down to the Sydney Roosters last night. The score there 14-6. Aussie golfer Lucas Herbert leads the Open Championship after hitting a stunning 62 in round two. And that's the latest news in sport.
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22: Your four-day forecast across the Wimmera. Today, cloudy with light winds. Sunday, cloudy with a chance of morning fog, light winds up to 12. Monday, partly cloudy, the chance of morning fog and light winds with a top of 15. And Tuesday, cloudy, the chance of morning fog and light winds, a top of 15. Your tops for today, Horsham, a top of 13, Stoll, a top of 12, and Ararat, a top of 13.
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22: At the moment, it's 5 degrees.
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0: Noah Kahan, we're playing music that makes you feel good. A song that surged to number one on charts right across the globe back in 2005 after it appeared on an episode of The OC is coming up. That is just how powerful that TV show was. I'll get it on after Taylor Swift, The Fate of Ophelia, next.
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16: 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That's One Homers Court, open from 9.45 till 10.15 and 51 Bailey Street, open from 9.45 till 10.15. 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
18: It's Christina Jacobson here, head of primary school at Wimmera Lutheran College, Horsham campus. 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

0: One of my favourite people to follow on the socials, Fisher with Rain. I don't know if you've gone down a rabbit hole on Fisher's socials, but you're not going to be disappointed. It's just so much fun. He's a ray of sunshine. We apply music that makes you feel good. Clean Bandits, How Will I Know? Their take on that hit coming up in the next 10 minutes plus. Olivia Dean, So Easy, next.
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0: Golden, we're playing music that makes you feel good. Coming up in the next 10 minutes, a song that has a video clip that is part of the Mandela effect. That is where a large group of people wrongly recalls something that didn't happen. And for whatever reason, even in my head, for years, I thought the singer was wearing a headset in the video clip. People even brought out costumes. That's how iconic the video was. And then it turns out they weren't even wearing it. You'll find out who I'm talking about when they play after Kelly Holiday. Dancing too. That's next.
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